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Working our way through that first set of a Monday night. It's Michael Shane Wright, your Big Papa, here on the legendary WLAY. Hey, what a good time we had out there at the Flo Bama Music Hall this past week for Handy.

It was my joy to be out there with the good crew every night last week, all the way through the weekend. Man, the owner, Drew, he's built a great crew out there. I'm still reveling in the fun. Two more to go in this first set of the hour.

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2: 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Gonna

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Hey, what a good time we had this past week out at the Flo-Bama Music Hall during Handy Festival out there, broadcasting live every night last week. I had such a good time. I was treated so well. I enjoyed visiting with all you fine folks. And I got to tell you, my hat has to go off to that amazing staff there, the servers, and especially the bartenders, Carly and Rondi and Haley and Lindsay, all those ladies just absolutely killing it behind the bar, taking care of a full house, always with a smile, always operating like a finely tuned machine. It's a great place, the Flo-Bama. We love it. I love it. It's a place where you'll find Big Papa most Tuesday nights. Come on out and say hi. All right. Listen, we got a perfect song if we're talking about bar.

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That was Pam Tillis kicking off the last set of the 7 o'clock hour here on WLAY FM 100.1, the legendary WLAY. It's Michael Shane Wright, your Big Papa, giving shout-outs to the great crew at the Flo-Bama Music Hall. What a good time we had with them all week last week during Handy Festival. Watching those folks was like watching a fine machine in motion, especially the servers. My goodness, that house was full every night. And that crew, Neely and Sarah and Jillian, Kaylin, Justice and Sophia, along with a few other friends, just absolutely kicked tail.

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Well, that was Joe DeMessina kicking off the 8 o'clock hour with you here on WLAY FM 100.1, where it's all killer and no filler. This is your Big Papa, Michael Shane Wright, cruising through a Monday with you in the shotgun seat. Gonna sit with you here all the way till midnight. Stay tuned.

Well, that's Conway Twitty with a classic here on WLAY 100.1 Country's Greatest Hits. Love that 80s and 90s country. It's your Big Papa, Michael Shane Wright, cruising through a Monday with you. Here comes Brooks and Dunn.

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You're home for continuous country classics. I got a little advice for you here. 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Do the watermelon crawl.

0: 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'Cause a Mississippi girl don't change her ways. 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
1: Six days on the road. That was Sawyer Brown. It's Michael Shane Wright, your Big Papa, here on WLAY 100.1, country's greatest hits. Listen, giving one more shout out here tonight to the great crew at the Flo Bama Music Hall, from the bartenders to the servers to the owner, Drew, you name it. Folks, they performed like you just can't believe during the Handy Festival last week to a full house every night. Give them your business, folks. Come out here, great live music, get some great food, and some of the coldest drinks you can possibly imagine. All served up with a smile and a great bit of Southern hospitality from that great crew. I can't say enough good things. Flo Bama Music Hall.

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Well, here's two great Muscle Shoals songs back to back. That was Alabama, Song of the South. Those are all Muscle Shoals recordings. And Family Tradition coming up here from Hank Williams Jr., also cut right here in the Shoals over at the Wishbone Studios. Folks, stay tuned to WLAY FM 100.1, home of your country classics.

That was Reba, and here comes Kenny Chesney working our way through that first set of the hour. It's Michael Shane Wright, your Big Papa, on WLAY 100.1 FM. Going to be riding with you all the way till midnight tonight.

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That's Don Williams closing out the first two of this seven-song superset here on WLAY. This one brought to you by The Palace. And when it's Tulsa time, it's Don Williams.

Walker and Billy Currington will close out this seven-song superset brought to you by the Palace in downtown Tuscumbia. It's Michael Shane Wright, your Big Papa, rolling with you till midnight.

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Tracy Bird and Tracy Lawrence, the two Tracys, will close out this first set of the hour. It's Michael Shane Wright, your Big Papa, here on WLAY in the shotgun seat, going with you all the way till midnight. Hang with me.

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Michael Shane Wright, your Big Papa, two down, five to go in this seven-song superset here on WLAY 100.1 FM, the legendary WLAY, and this is a legendary song written by a legendary Shoals songwriter, my good buddy, Mr. Gary Baker. It's I Swear.

That was three in a row, back to back to back. John Michael Montgomery, Alabama, and Allison Krauss right in the middle of this seven-song superset. It's Michael Shane Wright, your Big Papa. We're going to keep it moving. Here comes the Zach Brown Band.

get the truth. There's something women like about a pickup man. I had the old WLAY Road Angel out there parked in front of Flobama this week, and I can vouch for it. It's Michael Shane Wright, your Big Papa, working our way through the hour, closing out that seven-song superset. We do it every hour here. Hang with us. We got more coming.

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Oh, we're in the 11 o'clock hour now. That was George Strait. And here comes Randy Travis with another classic on WLAY 100.1, Country's Greatest Hits with

Paisley keeps us moving through this first set of the 11 o'clock hour. 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
1: 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He loves it when you call him Big Papa.
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wish Coke was still cola, and a joint was a bad place to be.

Michael Shane Wright, your Big Papa here on WLAY FM 100. Close out this last seven-song superset of the night. Hang with me, though. We're going to go all the way till midnight. It's Big Papa.

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D-White Yoakam and Buck Owens closing us out for the night here at the end of the 11 o'clock hour, making our way to midnight. It's Big Papa. Michael Shane writes, been a joy to be with you tonight. Can't wait to

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heart of mine. I keep my eyes wide open all the time. I keep the ends out for the tie that binds, because you're mine. I walk the line.

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Trevor went down to Georgia. He was looking for a soul to steal. 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He was willing to make a deal. 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
3: Bubba, how many unread text messages do you have on your phone right now?
4: 40.
5: Whoa.
3: Can you believe that?
4: 40. Oof.
3: 40 text messages.
5: Why?
3: Unread.
4: It used to be in the hundreds.
5: Wow.
4: You guys should be proud of me.
3: How does that even happen? Do you just get so many text messages that you can't keep up with them?
5: Okay. Aren't you There's popular?
4: Several different ways that it works like this. Sometimes I'll have family members on a group thread start texting back and forth.
3: Okay,
4: and
3: yeah,
4: it'll
3: get that.
4: Build up. You'll have 20 messages that
5: right.
4: fast.
5: All right,
3: I'll
5: okay.
3: give you that. All right.
4: Some days it's stuff that I see and I go, oh, I need to reply to this person, so I will mark it as unread so I can go back and reply later whenever I have time. If it's not time pressing, I'll do it that way. Like that one I made as unread.
3: Okay.
4: Unread over here, unread over there.
3: So you're almost using your unread as kind of a...
4: It's
3: flag.
4: A placeholder, a reminder for me to, hey, you have stuff to go look at.
5: Yeah, but you have 40 of them.
4: Right, but again,
5: I can see three that I'll do this when I've got time, but
4: okay,
5: 40 is
4: 40.
5: A lot.
4: 40. I'm going to tap on my fantasy football league, and I just read that, right? I just rolled through, did that, and now I am down to how many unreads? 30. That
5: okay.
4: was 10 right there.
5: Okay.
3: All right.
4: And now I'm going to mark that as unread so I can go back and see all the smack talk.
3: Okay.
5: Okay.
3: You hear me, Carson? And everyone else is just like,
4: I'm down to 29 now.
3: Like we said it exactly.
4: How many do you have? How many do you, Carson, how many unreads do you have?
5: 0.0.
3: None.
4: Garrett, please help me out here. Bail me out. Bail
6: I
4: me
6: have
4: out.
6: Like one, but it's a Google code that they sent me.
3: Yeah.
5: Yeah, we are conscientious. It,
3: yeah. Yeah.
5: Society dwellers.
4: I'm down to 27.
5: Okay. Oh, my God. Yeah, but you're about to unread it again.
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1: So there's a list of things that people say that they will not buy the generic of. They want to stay name brand, even if they know it is more expensive.
2: Carson and I just had this conversation the other day. Go for it. What you got?
1: At number one, garbage bags.
2: Negative.
3: Oh, yeah.
2: I get the store brand on those all the time.
1: And they don't rip?
2: No, they have the flex bags and all that. Yeah.
3: Yeah.
2: The flex ones with the ties.
1: I'm afraid that you get a cheap one, it's going to break.
3: You know what? Because big hefty sold you on that. Back in the day, you'd see the little old lady carrying her cheap bag, and it would come out the bottom. Advertising worked on you.
1: It does.
2: Advertising does work. By the way, if you want to sell your ads,
3: yes, contact us.
1: Aluminum foil.
2: Why would you get the store brand?
1: Why would you?
2: Yeah.
1: I won't. Yeah, these are ones that people don't get the generics.
2: Oh, I thought you said they do.
1: No, no. These are ones people don't get the generics of.
2: Oh, no.
1: I agree. No. Aluminum foil. No, dude. It's so thin. It rips. Like, even trying to open it, they tape it down so that when you open up the whole thing, it's a thing.
2: That's you problem. That's a you problem, not a them problem.
3: I feel that way about plastic wrap. That I do use name brand, because when I found that I've used just regular generic,
2: what about like Ziplocs?
3: I don't know.
1: See, I don't go generic. Because
2: I have the store brand with the little sliding lock on it and everything.
1: Really?
2: Yeah. The
1: freezer ones. Laundry detergent. People, next.
2: I just buy whatever's on sale.
3: Oh, no. Oh, I am brand loyal. I am name brand loyal.
2: It has to be the free and clear, you know, no dyes and stuff like that. Remember, I broke out.
1: Mayonnaise.
2: Oh, no. That's one I have to get my brand.
1: Okay. This is an odd one. Green beans. It's Del Monte or nothing. ketchup is a big one.
3: Heinz all day.
1: You go Heinz or you're a Hunt's or whatever. Mm-hmm. Ranch is another one. People don't buy generic. They don't like it. Made the list. And finally, canned tuna. People don't like the generic canned tuna.
2: Really?
1: When I get Starkist or Bumblebee.
2: Man, as long as it's in water, I'm pretty good with everything.
1: Can you imagine opening up a can and there's just fish meat in it?
2: That's the problem. I pop the can open and then I drink the water.
1: Dude, we're gonna lose our radio license.
2: Don't ever make the mistake of drinking the oil.
3: That is a capital offense.
2: I drank the oil.
3: How
2: once.
3: Are you not in jail?
4: Whether you're headed home, headed out, or just hanging right where you are, thanks for letting us be a part of your day.
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2: Yeah, so I'm calling about your about using generics.
3: Yeah.
2: I used to work at a plastic bag factory, and the only when we switch over to generics, all we do is switch the box.
4: Say, I didn't catch that one. Right.
3: So a minute ago, we were talking about buying, you know, generic, like store brands or not.
4: Yeah, I think you won't get generic.
3: Yeah. Right. And he used to work at a plastic bag factory, and you said the only thing you switched was the box?
2: Yep, that's all we ever did was just switch the box.
4: So the
3: they're the exact same plastic bags.
2: Yep, we would go from a hefty bag straight to a generic bag and not switch anything.
4: So, man, and I'm over here just paying the extra. Just paying this. Oh, yeah, but I can't take a risk of me not having a hefty bag.
3: As someone who has worked in that field, would you ever pay for the name brand?
2: No, absolutely not.
3: Okay.
2: There's no difference. All it is different boxing.
3: Yeah, and but
2: sometimes, like in the hefty bags, you get better ties.
3: I was going to say the ties are different. The ties, the red ones are a little bit thicker, aren't they?
4: That's awfully great. Good to know. Well, I'm glad. Well, thank you. It's the same way with
2: that. Might be different in different factories.
4: It's no different. I wonder I wonder if it's the same with like clothes. I'm sure it is. They just change instead of a box, it's a label.
3: Dude, it's all made in the same place.
4: Yep. All right. Thanks, man. Generics for me, I guess, then.
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1: Good morning. I was just calling because you were talking about things that were the same but different labels.
2: Oh, yeah, like the generics compared to the big name brands.
1: My late husband's aunt and uncles worked in a juice factory. All they did was change the label and add a little water.
2: Oh, well, that's different then. They added water.
1: Yeah, for the juice. Yeah, they added a little water for the generic.
2: My mom did that anyway.
3: Yeah, it didn't matter.
2: My mom had to cut everything to stretch that dollar.
1: It's the same. I buy generic a lot of things. There's certain things, though. I can't buy generic mac and cheese in the box with the powder. It's got to be Kraft.
2: Okay. All right. But what we've learned today is usually it's very similar, if not exactly the same.
1: Just about, yeah. You're paying for status, basically, and name brand.
2: All right.
4: Status for your mac and cheese.
1: Hey, you guys are great. Have a great day. Thank you so much.
2: Thanks.
1: I love y'all.
2: Flexing the craft.
4: See you. Bye.
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4: All right, what do you guys think? You have a this or that question.
5: All right.
4: I fall for these videos online where guys have high-end stereo equipment with like the old school.

0: cool amp. And the speakers, the big speakers, mm-hmm. and they have the EQ.
1: I have that at home, and I've got the whole rig. So what's the question?
0: Okay, all right. So do I do that, or as you guys know, I've been going through the change, and so I am going through some different eras.
2: Okay.
0: I think I'm premenopausal. I don't know.

0: Ooh,
1: on
0: I
1: your
0: do.
1: roof? Yes.
0: Yes, I'm gonna be that. The old
1: So
0: guy has the
1: people
0: big.
1: in your neighborhood will post pictures and say, "What is this guy doing?
0: Hey, you know
1: Is
0: what?
1: he building a data center in his house?"
0: I know a guy who actually, he during the Vietnam War, he would talk to people, connect them to their
2: family
0: members
2: back
1: wow.
2: at home.
0: Yeah,
1: wow.
0: And he could reach all the way. Yeah. So,
1: oh, I like this hobby for you. I think this is better than just getting
0: right.
1: so cabinet stereo
0: okay.
1: equipment.
0: Okay.
2: So is there a difference between ham and shortwave?
0: I don't know. It looks like I'm getting into it, and I'll tell you. Also, is it hot in here? I'm really hot.
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1: Good Tuesday morning. I'm Jeff Rowland at the Shoals Insider News Desk. Here's what's trending this hour in Shoals area news. A late Monday night fire in Lauderdale County destroyed the home place of Florence City Councilwoman Katrina Simmons. Simmons said she grew up in the home. Firefighters told the Shoals Insider it was a total loss. Authorities are uncertain of what started the fire. No one was injured in the blaze. John Brett Smith, the City of Muscle Shoals new school superintendent, will start work next week at the central office. Smith previously served as the superintendent of education for Lawrence County Schools. Smith has signed a four-year contract with the Muscle Shoals City Schools with a base salary of $200,000 per year. Smith will receive a $5,000 increase in pay starting in July of 2027 and every July after that. His contract is set to expire on June 30th of 2030. Smith will be moving to the City of Muscle Shoals. He'll also receive $2,000 per month for 12 months to offset his cost of moving, according to the contract. You're up to date, and that's what's trending this hour in Shoals Area News. I'm Jeff Rowland at the Shoals Insider News Desk, your news authority.
2: From Yellowhammer News, good morning. I'm Scott Chambers. A new report shows international automakers are powering more than 105,000 jobs in Alabama. The 2026 Economic Impact Report says foreign automakers invested $15.6 billion in the state last year and built every vehicle assembled in Alabama, producing nearly 1.2 million cars and trucks. DeKalb County in northeast Alabama is getting a major upgrade. State leaders and educators announced plans Monday for a $40 million career and technical education facility at Rainesville Industrial Park. The hub will expand hands-on training and connect Alabama students to high-demand skilled trades. U.S. Representative Dale Strong has introduced legislation affecting the Postmaster General. Yellowhammer's Elizabeth Kramer reports.
3: The bill would prohibit performance-based bonuses for the position in years when the Postal Service fails to meet delivery standards or financial benchmarks. The Perform Act was introduced with the support of Alabama's entire congressional delegation. Strong's office cites that the Postal Service has reported more than $25 billion in net losses over the past three fiscal years. For Yellowhammer News, I'm Elizabeth Kramer.
2: A new study suggests GLP-1 drugs, best known for treating diabetes and obesity, could also reduce long-term sick leave from work. Researchers found patients taking the medications were less likely to take extended time off due to chronic health issues. The findings could reshape how employers view workplace wellness programs. I'm Scott Chambers. You are listening to Yellowhammer News.
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1: 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I'm your announcer, David Angel. 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
3: Or you could get on WebMD, or have ChatGPT tell you what's wrong with you.
4: Yeah. It's all going to be that, man.
3: Dude.
4: Doctors, you won't have doctors. You'll have
3: like we talked about. We're the last of the group of people who's going to have great doctors. I mean, because everybody else moving forward, all of their doctors will have cheated through medical school with ChatGPT and Claude and all that.
4: Oh, well, yeah.
3: We have real doctors.
4: Yeah.
3: You guys, you don't know what you're going to have. Good luck with that.
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0: But, you know, speeding while driving gives you less time to react, of course. 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

0: Mario says, why the heck does Netflix help me spell a movie that they don't have?
1: Dude.
0: Man. I get so... Oh.
1: I know. From the Greensboro Police Department, they said, please know that you are committing a crime if you do not pull on the ratchet straps and say, well, that's not going anywhere.
0: Same thing with when you see a dog stretch. That's a big stretch. Tara says, and then one day you're older than your doctor. It's weird.
1: That is weird. Alan tweets, how do you know when the moon has had enough to eat? It's full.
0: That's enough. Got a good tweet. Tag us at Big D and Bubba.
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3: What's your big question, Bubba?
4: I want to get your opinion, Garrett's opinion, Carson's opinion, Schaefer's opinion. Everybody, I need everybody in on this. So, you know, I drink a lot of coffee every day. I think, what, about 10 cups is about average?
3: Yeah.
4: Because it got to where I go out, and now I have two coffee cups, and I fill them both up. And so I double fist coffee all the time. Like, right now, I have two coffees. So I'm thinking about putting my mom and dad, you go to your parents' house, they always give you stuff. Mom and dad gave me a coffee machine, like a little old school Mr. Coffee deal, like a 12 cup or whatever thing. Would you guys be okay if I brewed coffee here in the studio during the show to keep me from having to leave the studio to go get coffee? We used to have that back in the day.
5: Is it that big of an inconvenience to walk 20 steps to the break room?
4: Well, it would keep me from walking out of the room.
3: But we like you leaving the room.
5: Yeah, we occasionally like it when you're gone.
3: Yeah, that's the
5: sometimes
3: question. That's actually the question.
5: Break.
3: Yeah, you're a lot.
6: I'm not a coffee person, but I do like the smell.
5: Same. Yeah, I feel that.
6: So I'm on board.
3: I don't care what you
5: mean.
4: It's in my coffee. It's in my car right now. It's in the trunk, and I'm like, do I bring it in or no? So I wanted to get your opinion because I don't want you guys, me bringing this in, putting it in, and starting to brew coffee during the middle of the show here in the studio, and then
5: are we going to get the noise?
4: When I walk
5: that
4: out,
5: that coffee brewing noise, yes, just in the course. Middle in the background.
4: But I just didn't want to like walk out and have you guys go, oh, we've got to do something. I didn't want an intervention about, you know, me brewing coffee.
5: Oh, Bubba, we have so many other things that we could intervene about. Coffee is very, very, very low on that list.
3: Yes, not I. There's other things.
4: All right, so y'all are good with this then?
5: Sure.
3: Yeah, I'm fine.
4: Okay, cool.
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1: All right, we're going to play a game here. This is a summer songs. They are country summer songs. Who can identify these the fastest? First one who gets them close to who wins gets spam.
2: Or are we going to hear the song or
1: yeah.
2: are you?
1: No, okay. Yeah, so kind of name that tune kind of
2: off
1: idea.
2: Your phone?
1: But they're yes.
2: Okay.
1: But these are all summer country songs. Got it?
2: Okay.
1: All right, here we go. Starting off.
2: Knee deep. Knee deep.
1: That's right.
2: Summertime.
1: That's right.
2: Kenny Chesney. Wagon Wheel. Darius Rucker.
1: Are y'all, everyone can play. Letting y'all know.
3: Yeah, also. Oh, I get like one note and it keeps going.
1: Well, that's all you
3: like,
1: need.
3: No, I mean it like. It,
4: dude, I haven't needed more than one.
5: Maybe a song. Cruise.
1: So let me play it all.
3: Thank you.
1: There you go. Okay.

0: or Mexico?
1: That's right. Here we go. Here's another one. Toes. Okay.
2: Chicken fried.
1: Dang, Thai. This is good. Oh, this is a good one. Oh, I didn't think of this.
3: Old Dominion.
1: Yeah.
3: It's a hat. It's a type of hat. It has a connection on the back. It's a what kind of hat? It's a snap bag. Yes, that's right.
2: Stuck like glue.
3: American kids.
1: Yeah, that's right.
2: All right.
1: That's right.
2: Drunk on a plane.
1: Yes, I'm trying to get through some that I can air. Some of these are a little bit.
2: Oh.
1: Okay, we can do this one.
2: Me. Parked out by the lake.
1: Dude, where is that parked out by the lake?
2: Whiskey glasses, by the way.
3: Whiskey glasses, correct.
2: But that's I just had to throw that one in.
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1: So Bubba brought his coffee maker. It's like a drip maker, not a like a K-cup or anything. We have Do we have one? Yeah, we have one. It's in the kitchen. But he wanted to bring this. So I'm now. Do you not hear that?
2: Put the microphone closer.
1: So this is the sound it makes.
2: This one you're gonna hear in the background all the time now.
1: Just
2: you know how comforting this. It's like ASMR but on the radio.
1: I don't know. It sounds like it had some of that bad lettuce. I don't like it. But it smells good.
2: It does smell nice. So what do you want me to do? What do you want me to do with this?
1: I don't think there's anything we.
2: I mean, I have an option. I can go and keep doing it in the kitchen.
1: Why don't you do that?
2: I was just thinking this is a way to keep me in the studio. This is if I go out and I brew a cup of coffee, a pot of coffee in here, then I go out of the studio less.
1: I think I speak for everyone here. You turn everyone's mics on, but I think we like it when you leave to get coffee.
3: I mean, we don't mind it.
1: It's a nice break.
3: Yeah.
1: Because you're usually gone for
3: we get to breathe a little bit.
1: Five, 6 minutes.
3: And it's quiet.
1: Yeah, we don't have to be like him going, squirrel, you know.
3: It's like,
1: this is so loud.
3: And it makes me want to do something.
1: I know you've got
3: driving.
1: I know you got it cranked up or whatever.
2: I'll move it. What if I move triggering. It to the back corner? I can move it to the back corner of the room.
1: Wrap it.
2: I'm going to the bathroom.
1: Wrap it around with a quilt just to keep it the sound down.
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0: Tuesday through Friday from 9 to 5 and Saturdays from 10 till 5. 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
3: Good morning, Mr. Giambella.
2: Yeah, sure is. What's up?
3: Nothing much. I just called to say hi to you. Tried to call you before and always goes to a busy life.
4: Well, I'm glad it all finally worked out and we were able to talk today.
1: How's your summer going?
3: It's going great. Actually,
1: yeah.
3: I just got back from Wyoming for the month.
1: From what?
3: I went to Wyoming for a month because I was visiting my dad.
4: Wyoming. Oh yeah. Nice.
1: That's beautiful, isn't it?
3: It is. I think that's one of the most beautiful states I've ever been to.
4: Are you not worried about the super volcano?
1: What are you doing? What in God's name are you doing?
4: What? I'm just asking about the super volcano.
1: Hey.
4: Big T's microphone just fell off.
1: My microphone broke again.
4: It's because you play with it.
1: People
4: tell you
1: no.
4: If you play with it, it will fall off?
1: Yes, my mom did say that, but this is not the same. I don't play with it anymore. Anyway,
4: how did it fall off?
1: I don't know.
4: Because you played with it,
1: I guess. So. Anyway, so
4: no concern about the super volcano.
1: You know what? Bubba's crazy. He's crazy.
4: Just Google it. Google.
1: See, listen to him. He's just crazy. Well, good. We're glad you had a good. You're having a good summer, and got to see your dad.
4: And survive the caldera.
1: Don't Google it. Listen, we got to let you go. I got to fix my microphone.
3: Yeah.
1: All right, buddy.
4: All right, you have
3: I call somebody. It's always at the right time.
4: Yeah. Well, this was the right time.
1: This is it. This was your time. It was meant to be.
4: We're going to go now, but you have

0: Great day. Thanks for calling, and we're glad we finally got to talk with you.
1: You too.
0: Don't forget to Google the super volcano.
2: Bye.
1: Bye.
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2: Good Tuesday morning. I'm Jeff Rowland at the Shoals Insider News Desk. Here's what's trending this hour in Shoals area news. A late Monday night fire in Lauderdale County destroyed the home place of Florence City Councilwoman Katrina Simmons. Simmons said she grew up in the home. Firefighters told the Shoals Insider it was a total loss. Authorities are uncertain of what started the fire. No one was injured in the blaze. John Brett Smith, the city of Muscle Shoals, new school superintendent, will start work next week at the central office. Smith previously served as the superintendent of education for Lawrence County Schools. Smith has signed a four-year contract with the Muscle Shoals City Schools with a base salary of $200,000 per year. Smith will receive a $5,000 increase in pay starting in July of 2027 and every July after that. His contract is set to expire on June 30th of 2030. Smith will be moving to the city of Muscle Shoals. He'll also receive $2,000 per month for 12 months to offset his cost of moving, according to the contract. You're up to date, and that's what's trending this hour in Shoals Area News. I'm Jeff Rowland at the Shoals Inn.

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1: From Yellowhammer News, good morning. I'm Scott Chambers. Alabama's race for governor is heating up. Democratic nominee Doug Jones took direct aim at Republican Tommy Tuberville on Monday in Birmingham, warning Tuberville will turn Alabama into what he called a data center dumping ground for billionaires. Jones wants to pause all new AI facilities in the state. Tuberville has recently shown support for data centers, saying they create jobs and investment. The National Weather Service has issued a heat advisory today through 9 p.m. Highs will climb into the upper 90s with feels like temperatures between 105 and 115 degrees. Health experts urge Alabamians to stay hydrated and take frequent breaks if working outdoors. Alabama is seeing impressive automotive economic numbers. Yellowhammer's Elizabeth Kramer reports.
2: According to a new economic impact report, Alabama's international automakers supported more than 105,000 jobs last year, investing $15.6 billion in the state. The information released by Autos Drive America and the American International Automobile Dealers Association also saw $8.3 billion paid in employee compensation. For Yellowhammer News, I'm Elizabeth Kramer.
1: Here's your Tuesday fuel check. AAA says the national average for regular gas sits at $4.11 per gallon. Here in the Yellowhammer State, the statewide average for regular is $3.77 a gallon. Drivers in Cherokee County are paying the cheapest prices in Alabama at $3.60 per gallon. I'm Scott Chambers. 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
3: From the Way 31 Storm Tracker Weather Center, I'm meteorologist Amber Kulik. Warm start to your Tuesday morning, temperatures in the 70s, but we will soar into the middle to upper 90s for highs this afternoon. Feel like temperatures will be in the triple digits, which is why we have extreme heat warnings and heat advisories for everyone until 7 p.m. We'll keep mostly sunny skies through the afternoon hours as well. West wind 5 to 10 miles per hour. I'm Way 31 meteorologist Amber Keeley.
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3: 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How are you today?
2: Awesome. And you?
3: I'm wonderful.

0: I listen to you guys all the time. Actually, I had a question for either one of you regarding some country music you had with a reggae backbeat. And I was just kind of curious as to how you access that.
1: It's a playlist I get into. This is Bubba talking. So if you look up Hawaiian reggae, it's totally different than like Caribbean reggae. It's much more country influenced. There's a lot of country covers. Believe it or not, in the reggae community, especially the Polynesian reggae community, there is a huge connection between country music. I mean, look, we got the steel guitar from Hawaiian music.
2: Right.
1: And so it's kind of like we borrow from each other. And that's what the playlist was. It was just Hawaiian reggae. If you look it up, you will find a lot of great artists, a lot of great songs. And that's cool that that you like it. It's one of my favorite genres. I mean, besides pure country, I like to have that as well. It's good like summer music.
0: Especially during the summer months.
1: That's cool.
0: Yeah. Well, thank you very much. You guys do a great job, and I appreciate your time.
1: Oh, thank you, man. Take care. Bye-bye.
0: All right. Bye.
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0: What's this, Bubba?
2: This is, you remember the doohickeys? They came into the studio and they did like funny songs.
0: Yes.
2: Okay, so they're
0: from
2: LA. Now,
0: they're out of Los Angeles.
2: Yes. So right now they're just doing dramatic readings, poetic readings of country lyrics in the middle of their shows. Okay. And they went ahead and did this past week a reading of Luke Bryan Fish Hunt Golf Drink.
0: Oh, good.
2: And I would like to share this with you guys because it's pretty, man, I'll tell you, it's pretty fantastic.
0: All right, here we go.
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3: From the Way 31 Storm Tracker Weather Center, I'm meteorologist Amber Kulik. Warm start to your Tuesday morning, temperatures in the 70s, but we will soar into the middle to upper 90s for highs this afternoon. Feel like temperatures will be in the triple digits, which is why we have extreme heat warnings and heat advisories for everyone until 7 p.m. We'll keep mostly sunny skies through the afternoon hours as well. West wind 5 to 10 miles per hour. I'm Way 31 meteorologist Amber Kulik.
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0: Good morning. Well, I'm just so excited. I want to tell y'all, you make my day every morning. And yesterday I had to get to work early and I missed my morning tweets. And I love that part of the show every day.
1: Aw. Oh, sorry you missed that.
0: I wanted to say thank you.
1: Well, thank you.
0: If you have not ever heard of the Seattle Pike Fish Place, and their business philosophy is choose your attitude, make their day, be there, and play. And I want to say, you guys exhibit that every day. And so thank you.
2: Oh, wow.
1: Well, thank you. Hopefully we smell a little bit better.
2: Yeah.
0: Yes, I would think so, too.
1: And also right down the around the corner, the original Starbucks. It's pretty cool to go check out if you can.
0: All right. Thank you, guys.
1: Thank you.
0: So much.
1: You bet. See ya.
2: Bye-bye. Right,
0: have a great day.
2: You too.
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1: So you know how it is. You're late. You're trying to get out the door, and you get in the car, and you're rushed, and you're all of a sudden you're speeding, trying to get to your destination that you're late for.
2: Which actually isn't saving you more than just a few seconds here and there. Mm-hmm. It's not worth it. On your way, you could kill someone. That's really heavy stuff, but it is the reality of speeding. Lives are changed in an instant. The faster you're going, the less reaction time you have. Being late is not an excuse to speed. Remember, speeding catches up with you, and this message is brought to you by NHTSA.
1: Hey, good morning. It's Big D. And Baba, what's going on?
3: I just wanted you to know, my wife and I, we now have 18 and 19 listeners here, and we really, really enjoy your show. We listen to it every morning. You guys are great. You're true Americans, and you make our heart beat a little bit faster. You guys have common sense, and you say and do the right things.
2: Wow. I mean, first of all, thank you. Huge compliments. But I do have some sad news. Stephanie and Joe got married recently, and they relocated, so they aren't listening anymore. Yeah. So the good news is that you and your wife have filled the gap. Because we weren't saying it on the air, but
1: it's embarrassing.
2: It is. We were down to 15 listeners, yeah. But now with the addition of you two, yeah. We're back up to 17. So we can feel good,
1: man,
2: and rest easy and
1: feels life good. Awesome. It was great.
3: I also like your sense of humor. That's great.
2: All right. So thank you and your wife. Welcome to town. I guess hopefully you stay for as long as you can this time.
1: Yes.
2: And whenever you leave, please let us know. That way we can keep the listener count.
1: Let us know on the down low. We don't want to, just kind of keep it.
2: Yeah.
1: Send us
2: just
1: a DM.
2: Between us, you know, so everybody doesn't find out, our inadequacies and whatnot.
1: That's right.
3: You betcha.
2: Take care.
3: Okay, bye now.
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1: Bubba, how was the float?
2: All right. It was cool.
1: Maybe you should tell people what you mean.
3: Yeah, explain it.
2: Yeah, so they have these things. It's called a float tank, and they've got places all around that you can go to and you can float. Basically, it's a container that you get into. It's a little bit bigger than a bed, I guess. Mm-hmm. And then it's got about a foot of water in it, but it's got like a ton of salt.
1: Yeah, so you
2: in
1: float.
2: This, so you float. It's like highly salinated water, and you float, and it's supposed to be this this freeing thing. Man, I got there and
1: yeah, go ahead.
2: So you have to take a shower first and all that stuff. And so the guy's telling me about it. He's like, yeah, here's your thing. You get your shower shoes and this and that. And he's like, this will help you find. This is when I knew I was in trouble. This will help you find your true inner self.
1: Oh, what'd he give you?
2: No, he was just talking just about that. The float. The float would help me find my true inner self. And I went,
1: great. Yeah. He took you out of the game.
2: I was thinking this is going to be great. So anyway, he leaves. I shut the door. Dude, take the shower. I get into the thing. And I'm like, you kept telling me, leave the door open. And I'm like, I'm not going to do that. I'm going to do the real full immersive experience where you shut the door. Ooh. I put the ear plugs in to make it super soundproof on top of everything. I was so bored.
3: Right?
2: I was so bored. Like, I'm in there. It wasn't weird.
3: Didn't you do 90 minutes?
2: Yeah, I did 90 minutes. Cool. Well, so I paid for 90 minutes. I did a little over an hour, and I'm like, it was stifling. Like, it was humid and just not comfortable. And I'm just floating there, and they're like, oh, this is going to feel like you're in the womb. Yeah, he said that, too. It's going to feel like you're in the womb. First of all, how do you know,
3: yeah,
2: sir?
3: Yeah, who remembers that?
2: Exactly. And I'm like, I'm floating, and every once in a while, I'm good, and I'm kind of checked out. And then, like, I bump a wall or something, and I'm like, stop. I don't want to bump anything. It was not good. I rolled over. I did it on my stomach. I did it on my side. I will tell you, there's a weird thing that I did notice, though. One cool thing that I don't think I've ever experienced. There's this motion where you bend side to side like this, you know? That motion is something you never do weightless, per se.
1: Oh,
2: because when you do that little side bend in your bed, there's always friction from the bed, per se.
3: Okay, what was your goal with this?
2: I don't know. I was just like, I wanted to go because everybody says, oh, it's a thing. It's going to clear your mind and whatever. And I have
3: a buddy. Does your mind have a lot of clutter?
2: Oh, God, does it have clutter?
3: I mean, it's got a lot of puns.
2: Does it have clutter? This mind is so full of junk.
1: So you're not going back?
2: I'm not going back. I got done. I took my little post thing, got all the stuff off, and I walked out, and I was like, he looked at me and goes, oh, you're done early. He goes, do you get a little freaked out? I'm like, no. I said, I'm not claustrophobic or anything. I said, it's not for me.
3: Boring.
2: I said, I'm restless.
3: Can you guys get Netflix in here?
2: Yeah. Literally, I said that. I said, I'm restless.
1: Wi-Fi sucks.
2: I'm restless. I got bored.
0: Big D and Bubba will be right back. Big D and Bubba will be right back on 100.1 WLAY-FM.
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2: Yep, yep.
3: Hey, guys. I work with pool services, and me and my coworkers are just wanting to say, hey, y'all are amazing. 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
1: Give us all your coworkers' nicknames.
3: Well, there's BP, AA Ron. They call me George, and there's Old Pizza Box.
2: Old Pizza Box, that's a great nickname.
1: That's Old Pizza Box. I could hang with that guy.
3: Right?
1: Old Pizza Box. You got Droopy Drawers.
2: Oh, all of them.
1: You got Slurs a Lot. Slurs a Lot.
2: Smelly Andy.
1: Oh, yeah. It's the best, man. Stinky Pete. Remember Earwax? Earwax guy.
2: Yeah, we just called him Earwax.
1: Yeah, just Earwax. Remember the guy used to call who would lick his shoulder? What was his name?
2: That was Twitch.
1: Twitch. Yeah, I got Twitch. You got the whole crew, man. Well, listen, man, it's good talking to you guys. Have an awesome

0: one, and y'all call back anytime.
1: All right, y'all too.
0: Later.
2: Later, man. Bye. I just realized he did the ultimate faux pas. He said y'all too. You said have a call anytime. He said y'all too. Like he wants us to call back.
0: Yeah.
2: Isn't the worst like you're like at a restaurant and they're like, enjoy your meal. You too. And they're working.
0: I do it all
2: or
0: the time.
2: Or you do it at the airport. Enjoy your flight. Oh, you too. And they're obviously not going anywhere because they're at work.
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2: Good Tuesday morning. I'm Jeff Rowland at the Shoals Insider News Desk. Here's what's trending this hour in Shoals area news. A late Monday night fire in Lauderdale County destroyed the home place of Florence City Councilwoman Katrina Simmons. Simmons said she grew up in the home. Firefighters told the Shoals Insider it was a total loss. Authorities are uncertain of what started the fire. No one was injured in the blaze. John Brett Smith, the City of Muscle Shoals, new school superintendent.

0: will start work next week at the central office. Smith previously served as the superintendent of education for Lawrence County Schools. Smith has signed a four-year contract with the Muscle Shoals City Schools with a base salary of $200,000 per year. Smith will receive a $5,000 increase in pay starting in July of 2027 and every July after that. His contract is set to expire on June 30th of 2030. Smith will be moving to the city of Muscle Shoals. He'll also receive $2,000 per month for 12 months to offset his cost of moving, according to the contract. You're up to date, and that's what's trending this hour in Shoals Area News. I'm Jeff Rowland at the Shoals Insider News Desk, your news authority.
1: From Yellowhammer News, good morning. I'm Scott Chambers. Alabama is landing on a list no one wants to be on. A new report shows the Yellowhammer State ranks among the nation's leaders in hospital closures, with 17 hospitals shuttered and just 6 openings in recent years. Health leaders say the gap is hitting rural communities the hardest. The school bell is about to ring across the Yellowhammer State. Students will be returning to class as early as next week. Huntsville City Schools return August 5th. Birmingham and Mobile students head back on August 10th. School districts are reminding parents across Alabama that now is the time to check calendars, bus routes, and also school supply lists. Construction on Alabama's long-awaited Mobile River Bridge and Bayway project could begin as early as October. Yellowhammer's Elizabeth Kramer reports.
2: State transportation officials are working to finalize financing for what has become the largest transportation infrastructure project in state history. LDOT spokesman Tony Harris says the department expects to reach financial close on a federal loan and bond financing by mid-September. Construction is expected to take approximately 5 years. For Yellowhammer News, I'm Elizabeth Kramer.
1: Cap and gown season is back in T-Town. The University of Alabama is preparing for summer commencement this Saturday, August 1st at Coleman Coliseum. UA Online graduates will be honored on Friday, July 31st at the Student Center Ballroom. All colleges will walk in a single ceremony this weekend. I'm Scott Chambers. You are listening to Yellowhammer News.
3: From the Way 31 Storm Tracker Weather Center, I'm meteorologist Amber Kulik. Warm start to your Tuesday morning, temperatures in the 70s, but we will soar into the middle to upper 90s for highs this afternoon. Feel like temperatures will be in the triple digits, which is why we have extreme heat warnings and heat advisories for everyone until 7 p.m. We'll keep mostly sunny skies through the afternoon hours as well, west wind 5 to 10 miles per hour. I'm Way 31 meteorologist Amber Kulik.
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3: Hi, Brody has listened to you when he's with me, and he loves you guys. He's 10, and he called you and is now shy and is afraid to talk.
4: What?
5: Brody.
4: What are you afraid to talk for, man?
1: Brody. Brody's
3: your... my favorite radio podcast people.
1: Oh, my gosh. Brody. So what do you do? What do you like to do, man? What's your favorite thing? You think about it all the time. You're like, I can't wait to do this later on today. What's your favorite thing? Hobby?
3: Swimming.
1: What'd you say? German?
4: Swimming.
1: German. You said German. Like, I love everything German. Okay. Well, there you go. So you got a busy summer.
3: Yeah, we're going camping, kayaking, a whole bunch of stuff.
1: Dang, that sounds awesome. Exhausting. Yeah. Have you ever been to a summer camp?
3: Yeah.
1: Did you like it?
3: A couple years.
1: Yeah, did you like it?
3: It was okay.
1: Was it like a church camp or something?
3: No, it was like a field camp kind of thing.
4: A field camp.
3: So, like, people would come over. It's like a field house.
1: Uh-huh.
3: And people would, like, come and do sports and stuff while we're, like, in the middle of the day while we just do, like, activities, like play.
1: Oh.
3: And stuff.
4: Okay. Oh, that's cool. I want to go to that.
1: Bubba went to a camp one time where they taught him how to eat properly and have nutritious foods.
4: Yeah.
1: It's not a great camp.
4: He's like, I don't get that.
1: Without having to say the word for you.
4: Thank
1: trying
4: you.
1: To help you out. Buddy.
4: Thank you. You're welcome. Appreciate that.
1: Well, Brody, it was good talking to you, man. And you feel free to holler back at us anytime.
3: Okay.
4: All right, buddy. All right. Take care. It's great. Great, great meeting you.
3: You too. Thank you, guys.
4: Thank you.
1: Later. Bye.
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7: From the Way 31 Storm Tracker Weather Center, I'm meteorologist Amber Kulik. Warm start to your Tuesday morning, temperatures in the 70s, but we will soar into the middle to upper 90s for highs this afternoon. Feel like temperatures will be in the triple digits, which is why we have extreme heat warnings and heat advisories for everyone until 7 p.m. We'll keep mostly sunny skies through the afternoon hours as well, west wind 5 to 10 miles per hour. I'm Way 31 meteorologist Amber Kulik.
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3: I got a new Wi-Fi at the house, finally. So bad.
4: Your speed is finally improved.
3: Yeah, I had dial-up speed. Not even joking. It was like DSL. It was really slow. Anyway, I got it back up. Did you guys know that... So, they have an option in the setup. They're like, you can set this to where it is will tell you if someone's in your house if you're not there without using cameras.
5: Yes.
3: Do you know how that works?
6: No. What?
4: Bubba? It's the IP address on your phone.
5: Basically,
3: it's not.
4: Oh, because the one I have is done like that. It's if this, then that, and it alerts me if somebody's in on my property.
3: No. Yeah. No. So this one works. So, well, Wi-Fi is bouncing signals all in the room. If you have Wi-Fi, like in here, it's bouncing all around. And they have now, and it's not new, this is old tech, they can map when someone walks into the room because of the way the waves bounce differently.
4: Like Batman?
3: And they can map you to where you look like a little skeleton figure walking through the room.
4: Like on the Dark Knight.
6: Ooh, I would look like a skeleton, so I would look thin.
3: Yeah, right.
6: I love this. I would use that as my dating profile.
4: Tron Carson.
3: Isn't that crazy that that's in your house? Like you can do that.
4: They could do that where they use that same tech to help like special forces and all that kind of stuff kind of understand what's in the room
3: without even being there.
4: Yeah.
3: Yeah, I guess it's the same technology.
4: Yeah.

0: seen that. But yeah, no, like they also do have, whenever somebody comes onto your property, it'll alert you and say, hey, a new whatever has been detected, a new phone or whatever, a new device has been detected on your network, and it logs it. So if somebody robs your house and they have their cell phone on, you know who robbed your house.
1: Really?
0: Yeah. They can track the phone that way.
1: Huh.
0: Maybe I shouldn't have said that, but hey, flock cameras all over the place.
1: I've got down to you just can't stop yourself. I'm down to two Wi-Fi names. I need you guys to give me your vote.
0: Okay.
1: Pretty Fly for a Wi-Fi.
0: No.
1: Or Wi-Fi Miss American Pie.
2: Oh.
1: Which one do you like?
3: I like that one.
0: I like that one better than Pretty Fly for a Wi-Fi.
4: Yeah, there's no third option, huh?
1: I'm not going to do FBI van or anything like that.
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1: We're coming to you from the Tractor Supply studio.
2: Tractor Supply for life out here.
1: So they, the CEO, the Cracker Barrel CEO, stepped down yesterday, and they've already, I mean, it was planned.
2: Is that the CEO that...
1: the rebrand?
3: Yeah, that one.
1: I was texting Dusty Slade, comedian. He and I were, when it was, this was all going on, I was like, that now they're fine? Like, now she's gone? Like, it's our, like, the ship's been righted and all that, so now she's leaving? He was like, I thought she was already gone. I was thinking about, why did we care back then? Like, it was a big, like, I'm thinking, like.
3: People were enraged.
1: I know, and, you know, and I was, too. And I'm like, why was I now? Because I'm reading, like, you know, because they do, like, the story that she's gone as the CEO of Cracker Barrel, and then they go, of course, the rebrand, this is what, and they get a little synopsis, and I'm reading it going, yeah, okay. I don't care.
2: Well, I think
1: at the time, I had a flag, and I burned things. I put my bra. I burned my bra.
3: Justice for Uncle Herschel.
1: Don't ever forget.
2: But I will say this. Isn't that the same lady who took away the Mexican pizza from Taco Bell years ago?
3: You will not let this die.
2: I'm so glad.
1: Oh, I forgot Bubba.
2: After she left, they brought the Mexican pizza back.
1: Yeah.
2: I mean, I know nothing about her other than that. She got rid of the Mexican pizza.
3: She got two strikes in
1: She's
3: your eyes.
1: Had a target on her back for a while.
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2: Hey, Carson, what's up? Good morning.
3: Good morning. I think I'm done with smart appliances.
2: Yeah,
3: 2 days ago, my washing machine started beeping at me, and it gave me error code F3. And so I Google it. Okay, it's something with, it can't figure out the water level, so it just stops and it holds my laundry hostage. The door's locked and it won't unlock.
2: Oh, no. Jeez.
3: So I'm on Reddit, like, all right, how do I, people are saying, unplug it. Well, it's a stackable washer dryer in a closet, so, and it's got shelving around it. So I'm in like a tunnel, getting back behind my washer, trying to do, and I realize I could get stuck. I didn't bring my phone with me.
2: God, what a way to go, huh?
3: Right, I'm like Nutty Putty up in here. I'm in a cave, and I'm thinking they're going to find me dead behind a washing machine because the door won't unlock.
2: Yeah.
3: That I can't, and the thing is, I guess there's some sort of release switch, but you have to be able to open the top of the washing machine, but it's got a dryer on top of it. So then, fine, we get somebody to do it for the repair, and every single, do you want to do between 8 and 10? Well, no, I have a job. I can't.
2: Right.
3: There's nothing else. So finally, they're coming at some point this afternoon, which means my laundry will have been sitting there for 2 days.
4: Good,
3: so stagnant.
2: Hey, do you like that stacked setup?
3: I did until this.
2: Yeah.
3: Actually, I'll be honest with you. I really don't because it's tall and I'm not. So
2: does
3: I feel
2: it,
3: like
2: always,
3: I'm reaching up into.
2: I've always felt that it's like it's not a great dryer. I'm thinking the one that does. You know, they make them that do both.
3: Yes,
2: yeah,
3: I've
2: that's
3: seen
2: the one.
3: That.
2: That's what I was thinking
3: yeah.
2: of. Yeah, it's not a really good dryer, not a really good washer.
3: I've heard that, yeah, that neither one.

0: is spectacular, but
1: so do it doesn't just dry. It does not. Wouldn't it be fun if the washer was on top and it just dropped into the dryer?
2: That would be like a little trap door.
1: Yeah. I don't want all the weight though on the.
2: I was gonna say you got all the water in there.
0: Yeah.
2: And then,
0: yeah. I guess that's why my washer's on the bottom and I can't get to the top for the release switch.
1: Well.
0: So.
1: Hey, good luck.
2: Also, thanks. Why do those doors open the way they do? Like, if you have the top one, shouldn't that door open upwards?
1: Upwards, yeah.
2: Instead of the hinge out on the very top. Because when you bend down to get something out of the bottom, you end up popping your head up. Yeah, it's just, it's bad.
0: See, this is why I want to go back to the stuff from the 1950s that has three settings.
1: Yep.
0: You only get two temperatures.
1: And it's a tractor engine.
0: Yeah, and
1: nothing's going to go wrong.
0: Walks its way out.
1: That's right.
3: Big D and Bubba will be back in a moment. 100.1 WLAY-FM.
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1: So you know how it is. You're late. You're trying to get out the door, and you get in the car, and you're rushed, and you're all of a sudden you're speeding, trying to get to your destination that you're late for.
2: Which actually isn't saving.

0: you replace it?
1: 2 or 3 days. If it smells, even after one, it's gone. Like, you know what I mean? Like, if it ever gets, like, the mildewy smell.
0: Okay. Now, are you holding it where it's, like, flat and it's drying, or you have it, like, on a hook?
1: I throw it over the top of the shower
0: and it's all the way, yeah, okay.
1: Kind of make sure it's flat with no wrinkles.
0: Yeah, me too. You and I are so, like, yes, I do the same. Carson, how long do you let yours go?
2: I actually don't have a towel. I have a terry cloth robe that I put on. That's a
1: nice way to do it, too.
2: After I shower.
0: But okay, so the same thing, basically the towel.
2: Yeah, but I was hoping you weren't going to come to me because I realized I only wash it once a week.
1: But you know what?
0: You do it once a week?
2: I wash it once a week. Okay, well, I feel like fine. It should be more. Now you got me thinking, should I do it every 3 days?
1: It's the cleanest you'll ever be.
2: Okay.
0: No, we think that, but it's. I looked it up. There's actually studies that go into this. Studies and expert hygiene guidelines show that you can safely reuse a bath towel or, Carson, your robe 2 to 3 times and up to a week maximum, provided it dries completely between uses. Reusing it, you would think it's clean, but reusing a towel collects dead skin cells and bacteria and oil, blah, blah, blah.
1: I could have used without the words dead skin cells.
0: And also in a humid bathroom, it doesn't help sometimes. So just saying, wash it as often as you can. Also, I love that Garrett just is quiet.
3: Well, my question is, Carson, you just get out of the shower and throw a robe right on. You don't have to, like, dry yourself off or pat yourself down
2: a little bit. It's a terry cloth robe. It's made out of towel material.
1: Is it that super heavy Turkish one? Yeah, those are nice.
2: So this is what happens when you go to college as a girl. We don't wear towels. We all got terry cloth robes to be cute when we're going with our little baskets to the shower. And that's just a habit I never got out of.
0: Oh, yeah, because you had a communal shower.
2: Yes, yep.
0: Like a prison? Or did you have your own?
2: No, there were stalls, Dave. Okay. Like that actually was my question when I went. Okay. I said, I'm like, there's not just like a bunch of heads, right?
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1: Good Tuesday morning. I'm Jeff Rowland at the Shoals Insider News Desk. Here's what's trending this hour in Shoals area news. A late Monday night fire in Lauderdale County destroyed the home place of Florence City Councilwoman Katrina Simmons. Simmons said she grew up in the home. Firefighters told the Shoals Insider it was a total loss. Authorities are uncertain of what started the fire. No one was injured in the blaze. John Brett Smith, the City of Muscle Shoals new school superintendent, will start work next week at the central office. Smith previously served as the superintendent of education for Lawrence County Schools. Smith has signed a four-year contract with the Muscle Shoals City Schools with a base salary of $200,000 per year. Smith will receive a $5,000 increase in pay starting in July of 2027 and every July after that. His contract is set to expire on June 30th of 2030. Smith will be moving to the City of Muscle Shoals. He'll also receive $2,000 per month for 12 months to offset his cost of moving, according to the contract. You're up to date, and that's what's trending this hour in Shoals Area News. I'm Jeff Rowland at the Shoals Insider News Desk, your news authority.
2: From Yellowhammer News, good morning. I'm Scott Chambers. House Speaker Nathaniel Ledbetter has unveiled a statewide Alabama Career Pathways program pairing a new career tech roadmap

0: with a $250 million workforce investment. Ledbetter announced the plan Monday at the DeKalb County Career Tech Center, where leaders also revealed a $40 million training hub coming to Rainesville. Here's your Tuesday fuel check. AAA says the national average for regular gas sits at $4.11 per gallon. Here in the Yellowhammer State, the statewide average today is $3.77 per gallon. Drivers in Cherokee County in northeast Alabama are paying the cheapest prices in the Yellowhammer State at $3.60 per gallon. Alabama is seeing impressive automotive economic numbers. Yellowhammer's Elizabeth Kramer reports.
1: According to a new economic impact report, Alabama's international automakers supported more than 105,000 jobs last year, investing $15.6 billion in the state. The information released by Autos Drive America and the American International Automobile Dealers Association also saw $8.3 billion paid in employee compensation. For Yellowhammer News, I'm Elizabeth Kramer.
0: It's going to be a scorcher across Alabama today. The National Weather Service has issued a heat advisory through 9 p.m. Highs will climb into the upper 90s with feels-like temperatures between 105 degrees and 115 degrees. Health experts urge Alabamians to stay hydrated and take frequent breaks if working outdoors. I'm Scott Chambers. 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
2: Way 31 Storm Tracker Weather Center. I'm meteorologist Amber Kulik. Warm start to your Tuesday morning. Temperatures in the 70s, but we will soar into the middle to upper 90s for highs this afternoon. Feel like temperatures will be in the triple digits, which is why we have extreme heat warnings and heat advisories for everyone until 7 p.m. We'll keep mostly sunny skies through the afternoon hours as well. West wind 5 to 10 miles per hour. I'm Way 31 meteorologist Amber Kulik.
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1: Hey there, good morning. What you into?
3: Not much. Dropping my kid off at my mom's for some restful day.
2: Wow, you get the whole day off?
3: I do.
2: What are you going to do? What are you going to do with your day off?
3: Probably going to clean the house. Fun stuff.
2: Are you kidding me? You have a day off.
3: Well, I'm a teacher, so I have the whole summer off. So.
1: Don't you, in a weird way, enjoy cleaning the house?
2: When there's no kids?
3: I kind of do.
1: I do, yeah, too.
2: When there's no one to go behind you and mess it up as soon as you clean it?
1: I do, too.
2: You know what I like? I like cleaning the bathroom.
1: I do, too.
2: More than any other room in the entire house. For me, I could care less if the kitchen is clean. Yeah. But if no, I'm kidding. The kitchen must be clean. But the bathroom, for some reason,
1: I know.
2: That's like my little – that's my quiet space. And you, as a mother, you know that, too. You know, you go in there. First of all, if your child is old enough for you to shut the door, then congrats. But, you know, once you get in there
3: – I have a 18-month-old, so he is –
2: Yeah.
3: He like tries to climb in the dishwasher while I do dishes.
2: Oh, well, that's awesome.
3: That's my favorite thing is to get dishes done when he's
2: Well, you know
3: around.
2: What? Just shut the door on him and turn it on. It only takes once. He'll never do it again.
3: Right. I guess that's a good point.
1: Don't do that, by the way. Just feel like
3: I
1: just see ourselves in a courtroom, and I should say
4: I'm making a joke.
1: So I just want to make sure.
2: Yeah.
3: They never follow my husband wherever he goes, but me always. Keep in bed. Well, my husband will go lay down and the dogs don't come, but as soon as I lay in bed, they have to jump up there with me.
1: That's funny.
2: I wonder why that. Do you think it's the alpha male? Like they see that, you know, they don't want to, they want to keep their distance because they think you're the leader of the pack or something?
3: I don't know. I don't know if it's just because they want to protect you too.
2: Ooh,
3: you know,
2: that
3: feel
2: could
3: like
2: be
3: you
2: it.
3: Need that. I don't know.
1: Mm. Well, have a great day of cleaning.
3: You too.
1: And, well, I won't be
3: I will try.
1: Cleaning, but all right, we'll see you later.
3: Have a great day.
2: Bye. You too. Bye-bye.
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1: So with Carson and Bubba, it's either date talk or we went to Goodwill together. maybe you guys need to combine those. You could have like a date at a Goodwill.
3: I've had guys offer to take me thrifting on a date.
1: Really?
3: Yeah.
1: Take him up on that, right?
3: No. No.
1: Man, you're so complicated. Okay. This is what you love to do. You talk about it all the time.
3: No, hear me out, because here's why. I went thrifting with Bubba last week, and you know what happened? He spent about 10 minutes, and then I get a text. Yeah, I'm just going to go nap in the car because I'm done.
4: Well, so, I know what, you know, just like you, I'm on a mission. When I go, I know exactly what I'm looking for. I go and I go, okay, cool.
3: I'm trying to go through every rack. I'm trying to look at every shirt, every pair of pants. No, and that's nice that you would do that. But, like, that's the problem. If I'm out with some dude I don't really know and I'm going through shirt after shirt and pants after pants and dress after dress, and I'm like, I haven't even gotten to shoes yet, sir. No, thrifting is not the thing to do with a first date.
4: Well, plus, on a first date, you want to be able to talk to that person. Yes.
3: I don't.
4: You never go to a movie.
2: She's making all my points.
4: Locked in with somebody for 2 hours. And then also the same thing with like.
3: No, there's some guy I just matched with and he finally got around to the, okay, we've talked enough. Do you want to meet in person? And hey, I'm somewhat new to the area. Where do you think we should go? And I go, okay, you live over here. I live over there. Why don't we meet in the middle? And I gave him like a few suggestions. He's like, well, no, actually I've heard this place is good, like a third option.
4: So he asked you where to go, then you tell him where to go, and he says, no, let's go somewhere else.
3: Yeah, this is why. You know what? I should have just taken him to Goodwill, and I would have ditched him somewhere in the skirts.
1: You'd have been like, I'm going to be in the car sleeping.
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6: From the Way 31 Storm Tracker Weather Center, I'm meteorologist Amber Kulik. Warm start to your Tuesday morning, temperatures in the 70s, but we will soar into the middle to upper 90s for highs this afternoon. Feel like temperatures will be in the triple digits, which is why we have extreme heat warnings and heat advisories for everyone until 7 p.m. We'll keep mostly sunny skies through the afternoon hours as well, west wind 5 to 10 miles per hour. I'm Way 31 meteorologist Amber Kulik.
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4: Good morning.
3: Hi.
4: How are y'all doing?
3: I'm okay. Big D, how are you?
2: Yeah, doing good. What's happening with you?
4: Not much. I'm just driving to school. I listen to y'all every day.
3: School? It's summer.
2: What?
4: Yeah.
3: Oh, been there. I did that.
4: I went to the technical college. So.
3: Oh, okay. I did summer school in 10th grade.
2: What is your technical, what's your tech going to be? What are you trying to make happen?
3: What?
4: Cosmetology.
3: Oh, sweet.
2: Nice.
3: You can come here and give us makeovers one day.
2: Oh, you should do that.
4: Bet. I'll do it. The haircut.
2: Yeah.
4: Y'all got beards. Maybe trim the beard.
3: She could do your beard, your goatee. Oh,
2: hey, so Bob and I, one time we were in Atlanta and we were in this mall and they have this store where they'll give you like a straight razor shave and all that. We're like, dude, let's do that. They put like the foamy stuff on you with the little
3: amazing
2: brush.
3: Coddling.
2: Oh,
3: it was so
2: yes.
3: Fantastic.
2: You could have a whiskey if you wanted. Anyway, so they start shaving us with the straight razor. And we finish up. We're walking out down the mall. And I notice that like people are kind of looking at us. And I look at Bubba. He looks at me. And we're like, oh, my gosh. It looked like someone got a cat mad and threw it at our face. We were bleeding everywhere, like little cuts all over. We're like, oh, lesson learned. Lesson
4: and
2: learned.
4: Yeah, you gotta be real careful with a straight razor. Some people are really good at it. Some people are real bad. You gotta have a real steady hand.
3: It was terrible. Like, my face burned for hours.
2: Oh, hours. Oh, that was terrible.
4: Yeah, they probably, so first of all, you're supposed to wet the face before you put foam. So they probably didn't do that, first of all.
2: No.
4: And then you gotta get your straight razor, and you can't. Like, you got to go in, like, layers. You can't just go for it.
2: Oh. Yeah, no, we didn't. So. They were cutting cheese with the razor right before. Anyway, well, what's your name?
4: Rusty.
3: All right. Well, best of luck to you in cosmetology school. That's where you get to be an astronaut, right, in Russia?
4: I wish.
2: Or do you? I don't know. You'll be a Russian cosmonaut. Well, listen, it's great talking to you. Have a wonderful rest of your day, and thanks for checking in with us.
4: You too.
2: All right. Later.
4: Thank you.
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1: So there's been a riddle that I can't wrap my head around. If you're running a race in third place, what place would you be in once you passed second place? If you're running a race in third place, what place would you be once you passed second place?
2: You'd be in second
3: place.
2: You'd
3: be in first.
2: You'd be in second.
3: No, you would be in first. If you pass second place, you're in first.
2: Right, but you're in third. The guy who's second, you're now second place. You're still behind first. You've just made that person third.
4: You would have to pass first to then be first.
3: No, because if you passed second, you are ahead of second. So you are now in first.
2: Uh-huh.
1: Thank you, Bubba. I'm with you. This is where...
2: No, I'm in third place. I have now passed second. I'm in second place. I can't believe you're making me use visuals, which makes no sense because we're on the radio. But I had to pull
1: never
2: out.
1: Never stopped us before.
3: Can you explain the wing eyed? Never mind.
2: But no, you're in
1: second. So you're in third place. You passed second.
2: You passed second.
3: If I passed second,
2: second,
3: I'm in first. Hey, dude, and I know what you're saying. I see what you're saying.
1: Yeah, I get it now.
3: I see, but it still doesn't feel right because I think it's a trick question. Does it have the answer in this little riddle
1: book?
3: Yeah,
1: the answer is first place.
3: And no. Why does it say that?
1: I'm sorry. The answer is second place.
3: Oh,
1: sorry.
3: And why does it say that?
1: Because of what she just said.
2: Yeah.
1: Yeah. Everything she said was right.
4: This honestly doesn't seem like a very hard riddle.
1: And I know. And apparently, a lot of people have problems with it.
3: If you pass second place, you're in first.
1: No, you're second.
2: You're second.
1: You're in second place.
2: You've just demoted that person.
3: If you replace second place, you are in second place. But if you pass second place, you're in first place.
2: No,
3: I think the semantics of this riddle are wrong.
1: Let me help you out here. What has an ear but cannot hear?
2: What can you hold but not touch?
1: It's Bubba.
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1: All right, so I know you're a big fan of the taco pizza, the Mexican pizza.
2: Yes.
1: Taco Bell. Today it's a dollar.
3: What?
1: $1 Mexican pizza.
3: Is this app only or?
1: Yeah, it's app.
3: Okay.
1: Yeah, but I think you already have the app, right?
3: I have the app.
1: Dude, I was on my dad. My dad had the Taco Bell app.
3: What?
1: I was trying to fix his phone. I'm like, he's like, I don't know. I go, do you need all this stuff? I don't know. Why do you have the Taco Bell app?
3: I was going to say, how in the world did your dad end up with the Taco Bell app?
1: Yeah, Taco Bell, Wendy's, McDonald's, a couple others. I don't know, man. It was. Anyway, so it's a dollar, and for the Mexican pizza today, it's good for the you got to have the app, and there you go.
3: So I am on right now. I'm going to go ahead and set an order up for lunch. Anybody in? I mean,
1: I would go no lettuce.
3: Is it one only?
1: I mean, unless you just try to get that extra 2 or 3 pounds off or whatever.
3: All right. Okay. All right. I'm loving this. All right. Thank you.
1: Did you really just do that?
3: Dude, I'm on right now. I just bumped a little thing. Yeah. Terms and conditions. Look, I'm right there. I'm on the app.
1: This is fat guy problems.
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0: What is this link you just sent me?
1: This is findstarlink.com. I've never seen Starlink in the sky.
0: Oh, dude, and it's so cool.
1: Everybody I know has seen it. Now they're like, oh, it looks like a UFO, and you got to see it. No, no, no, no. I've never seen it.
0: It's the most UFO, non-UFO I've ever seen.
1: Well, I mean, they are UFOs. They're flying. They are identified.
0: So this site sends you, like, tells you what the
1: path is. It tells you what time. You tell it your location. And it knows the day and all that, and it says, okay, you know, like right now it says the newest Starlink is invisible at your location during the next 5 days. That may change in the coming weeks. But if you want to see the older versions, they'll be available tomorrow morning at 4:53 a.m. just before sunrise. It tells you where to look.
0: They did the same thing with the space station. Ever seen that?
1: No.
0: Oh, that's pretty cool.
1: I don't think I have.
0: It looks like a really bright star that's just moving pretty fast. Okay. But the Starlink is crazy. It's a bunch.
1: It's dots. Like a line, right?
0: It's like a line.
1: Yeah, and it tells you. It says, you know, it'll be at this spot for 3 minutes. It'll be at this spot for 5 minutes. This spot at 6 minutes. Anyway, if you want to check it out, if you're like me and you haven't seen Starlink yet, the website is findstarlink.com, and then gaze your eyes to the sky.
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2: From the Way 31 Storm Tracker Weather Center, I'm meteorologist Amber Kulik. Warm start to your Tuesday morning. Temperatures in the 70s, but we will soar into the middle to upper 90s for highs this afternoon. Feel like temperatures will be in the triple digits, which is why we have extreme heat warnings and heat advisories for everyone until 7 p.m. We'll keep mostly sunny skies through the afternoon hours as well. West wind 5 to 10 miles per hour. I'm Way 31 meteorologist Amber Kulik.
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1: From Yellowhammer News, good morning. I'm Scott Chambers. A new report shows international automakers are powering more than 105,000 jobs in Alabama. The 2026 Economic Impact Report says foreign automakers invested $15.6 billion in the state last year and built every vehicle assembled in Alabama, producing nearly 1.2 million cars and trucks. DeKalb County in northeast Alabama is getting a major upgrade. State leaders and educators announced plans Monday for a $40 million career and technical education facility at Rainesville Industrial Park. The hub will expand hands-on training and connect Alabama students to high-demand skilled trades. U.S. Representative Dale Strong has introduced legislation affecting the Postmaster General. Yellowhammer's Elizabeth Kramer reports.
2: The bill would prohibit performance-based bonuses for the position in years when the Postal Service fails to meet delivery standards or financial benchmarks. The Perform Act was introduced with the support of Alabama's entire congressional delegation. Strong's office cites that the Postal Service has reported more than $25 billion in net losses over the past three fiscal years. For Yellowhammer News, I'm Elizabeth Kramer.
1: A new study suggests GLP-1 drugs, best known for treating diabetes and obesity, could also reduce long-term sick leave from work. Researchers found patients taking the medications were less likely to take extended time off due to chronic health issues. The findings could reshape how employers view workplace wellness programs. I'm Scott Chambers. You are listening to Yellowhammer News.

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1: From the Way 31 Storm Tracker Weather Center, I'm meteorologist Amber Kulik. Warm start to your Tuesday morning. Temperatures in the 70s, but we will soar into the middle to upper 90s for highs this afternoon. Feel like temperatures will be in the triple digits, which is why we have extreme heat warnings and heat advisories for everyone until 7 p.m. We'll keep mostly sunny skies through the afternoon hours as well. West wind 5 to 10 miles per hour. I'm Way 31 meteorologist Amber Kulik.
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2: 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The museum is open Tuesday through Friday from 9 to 5 and Saturdays from 10 till 5. Dive in, the water's fine at In the Water at the Tennessee Valley Museum of Art.
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1: From the Way 31 Storm Tracker Weather Center, I'm meteorologist Amber Kulik. Heading through your Tuesday afternoon, we'll keep mostly sunny skies with us, but temperatures will be quite hot, topping out in those middle to even upper 90s. Feel like temperatures today back into the triple digits, which is why we have an extreme heat warnings and heat advisories for all of us until 7 p.m. this evening. As we head into the overnight hours, a cold front will move through. I'm Way 31 meteorologist Amber Kulik.
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2: For Yellowhammer News, I'm Elizabeth Kramer. Both of Alabama's U.S. senators call for the cancellation of an upcoming recess. Senators Tommy Tuberville and Katie Britt are calling on the chamber to work through the August recess period to complete several Republican priorities. President Donald Trump called on Senate Majority Leader John Thune to keep senators in Washington until they pass the Save America Act or eliminate the legislative filibuster. The Save America Act would require documentary proof of U.S. citizenship when registering to vote in federal elections, as well as providing photo identification when casting a ballot. Today could be the hottest day so far this year. Yellowhammer's Scott Chambers tells more.
3: The National Weather Service has issued a heat advisory today through 9 p.m. Highs will climb into the upper 90s with feels like temperatures between 105 and 115 degrees. Health experts urge Alabamians to stay hydrated and take frequent breaks if working outdoors. For Yellowhammer News, I'm Scott Chambers.
2: Alabama Governor Kay Ivey has awarded more than $176,000 in grants to help four state and local law enforcement agencies. The funding will aid the purchase of equipment to improve officer safety and enhance investigations. The grants will support agencies in Montgomery, St. Clair, Clay, and DeKalb counties. The funding ultimately comes through the U.S. Department of Justice. AAA reports that the average price for a gallon of gas is on the decline. The Alabama statewide average has decreased to $3.77. The national average is down to $4.10. I'm Elizabeth Kramer. You're listening to Yellowhammer News.
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2: From the Way 31 Storm Tracker Weather Center, I'm meteorologist Amber Kulik. Heading through your Tuesday afternoon, we'll keep mostly sunny skies with us, but temperatures will be quite hot, topping out in those middle to even upper 90s. Feel like temperatures today back into the triple digits, which is why we have extreme heat warnings and heat advisories for all of us until 7 p.m. this evening. As we head into the overnight hours, a cold front will move through. I'm Way 31 meteorologist Amber Kulik. 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
1: For Yellowhammer News, I'm Elizabeth Kramer. Both of Alabama's U.S. senators call for the cancellation of an upcoming recess. Senators Tommy Tuberville and Katie Britt are calling on the chamber to work through the August recess period to complete several Republican priorities. President Donald Trump called on Senate Majority Leader John Thune to keep senators in Washington until they pass the Save America Act or eliminate the legislative filibuster. The Save America Act would require documentary proof of U.S. citizenship when registering to vote in federal elections, as well as providing photo identification when casting a ballot. Today could be the hottest day so far this year. Yellowhammer's Scott Chambers tells more.
2: The National Weather Service has issued a heat advisory today through 9 p.m. Highs will climb into the upper 90s with feels-like temperatures between 105 and 115 degrees. Health experts urge Alabamians to stay hydrated and take frequent breaks if working outdoors. For Yellowhammer News, I'm Scott Chambers.
1: Alabama Governor Kay Ivey has awarded more than $176,000 in grants to help four state and local law enforcement agencies. The funding will aid the purchase of equipment to improve officer safety and enhance investigations. The grants will support agencies in Montgomery, St. Clair, Clay, and DeKalb counties. The funding ultimately comes through the U.S. Department of Justice.

0: Valet reports that the average price for a gallon of gas is on the decline. The Alabama statewide average has decreased to $3.77. The national average is down to $4.10. I'm Elizabeth Kramer. 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
4: But it was all that I could do.

Goodman wrote that song, and he told me it was the perfect country and western song. I wrote him back a letter, and I told him it was not the perfect country and western song because he hadn't said anything at all about mama, or trains, or trucks, or prison, or getting drunk. Well, he sat down and wrote another verse to the song, and he sent it to me, and after reading it, I realized that my friend had written the perfect country and western song, and I felt obliged to include it on this album. The last verse goes like this here.

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3: From the Way 31 Storm Tracker Weather Center, I'm meteorologist Amber Kulig. Heading through your Tuesday afternoon, we'll keep mostly sunny skies with us, but temperatures will be quite hot, topping out in those middle to even upper 90s. Feel like temperatures today back into the triple digits, which is why we have extreme heat warnings and heat advisories for all of us until 7 p.m. this evening. As we head into the overnight hours, a cold front will move through. I'm Way 31 meteorologist Amber Kulig.
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Country's greatest hits, Mark Normore, ambling on in here. Man, I am ready to rock y'all. In a good country way, of course. And we were rocking there with Sawyer Brown. Here's Patsy Cline from 1961. 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

WLAY 100.1, Mark Normore, Mr. Mark here. Mr. Mark, I have a lot of people say that, so I've started to call myself Mr. Mark a little bit. It's kind of fun, pick things to call yourself. So Mr. Mark is about the best thing I can think of, because a lot of people do say, especially at those restaurants where they're like in Nashville, and I hadn't been in a while, and they remember me because I'm a big old dude, white, spiky hair, and probably came in and ate a lot on their Chinese buffet. So it's like, hey, Mr. Mark, oh, you're back. You're the big one that ate all our sashimi off of that sushi bar there. Anyway, lots of fun for y'all. We appreciate you. I'm on every afternoon, of course, 3 until 7. Michael Shane Wright, our buddy Big Papa, is on 7 to midnight every evening here. So spread the word on that. He's put together a wonderful exhibit, Michael has, over at the Tennessee Valley Museum of Art. And it runs through this Saturday, by the way. It's called In the Water. Features myself, yours truly, Spooner Oldham, Gary Nichols, Bob Ray. We're talking Rick Hall. All with unknown, unheard of, and unseen pieces over there. The cane that some of us may have had stowed away, never to dream that anyone would see the light of day. There's some pretty darn cool stuff over there, and we sure appreciate Michael Shane Wright for putting this together. It also features younger artists, too, that are cranking it right now, like Connor, Lindy Urban, and so Caitlin Barnes Lott, so many more, the Bernie sisters. I'm going to leave somebody out, but you can see it through this Saturday, Tennessee Valley Museum of Art there in Tuscumbia, right across from Ivy Green In the Water. It's too cool. Too cool for school. Hey, we got some cool music on the way for your Tuesday, July 28th. Sarah Evans, Tracy Byrd, Reba Conway. It's like a roll country roll call here. And Tanya Tucker to kick it off next, 100.1 WLAY Longset.

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5: From the Way 31 Storm Tracker Weather Center, I'm meteorologist Amber Kulik. Heading through your Tuesday afternoon, we'll keep mostly sunny skies with us, but temperatures will be quite hot, topping out in those middle to even upper 90s. Feel like temperatures today back into the triple digits, which is why we have extreme heat warnings and heat advisories for all of us until 7 p.m. this evening. As we head into the overnight hours, a cold front will move through. I'm Way 31 meteorologist Amber Kulik.
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suds in that there bucket. Here's Miss Sarah Evans, and I had Sarah sing a demo for me before she was a recording artist. She sang it really, really good. Here she is now, Suds in a Bucket, WLAY FM Country's greatest hits.

Yeah. Marty and Travis Tritt. Don't get no better than that. Marty Stewart, Travis Tritt. Yeah, this one's going to hurt you for a long, long time. Mark Narmore here. And I've been here a long time. Wow, I've listened to WLAY, worked here different points, like 20 years ago and even before that, little stints, 4 or 5 years at a time. This time I've been around since May. Well, we'll start April Fool's Day of 2025. So I've been going, wow, way over a year here this time. Good Lord willing, I'll keep on going. And we appreciate y'all loving and digging on us and loving what we do here. Makes us feel really super special and good. Yes, it does. Hey, something that'll make you feel really good is this Thursday night, the culmination of Beats and Eats. It's the final chapter in that great musical thing from 6 to 8 p.m. at Cypress Lakes. WLAY, of course, a sponsor, along with Muscle Shoals, Parks and

0: Recreation and Bank Independent. Libby and Terry winding us up this Thursday evening, 6 to 8, Cypress Lakes Beats and Eats. And we want y'all to beat a path on over there. Yeah. And we got Johnny Lee and Rhett Atkins in the next set. Rhett Atkins. I called him Atkins. I was thinking of Trace. We'll have Trace later, but I tell you what, I just dragged and dropped over some Rascal Flatts. They're going to kick off the long set next here on WLAY 100.1 FM.
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Hey, y'all. It's time to boot it on up. A great big classic country party, that is, with your host, Mark Narmore, here on WLAY.

Yeah. Here we are rolling into that 4 o'clock drive with y'all, Mark Narmore. And I want you to check out Storytime with Mark. Just had a new one pop yesterday on our social pages. A fun little 60-second clip with yours truly about my storied songwriting career and lots of fun stuff involved with that for sure. 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

WLAY Mark Normore here, and so proud to be part of the Muscle Shoals Sound. And we give you little tidbits and nuggets of information that I know, and there's a lot of you folks out there that could write a book yourself. So we appreciate you sharing your Muscle Shoals knowledge, especially going back into the old days. And I want to tell you, Wishbone is still in operation over there by the Muscle Shoals Airport. And Billy Lawson, my buddy, bought that quite a few years ago, and it looks just like it did back in the 70s. It was one of the hippest, coolest studios, always told Clayton Ivey, dark studio. And I didn't mean evil dark. I meant they had it. This was during the disco era. The lights were so low in there, you had to reach down and find, what do you call the thing at the bottom of the wall there? Daggum, the baseboard. You'd have to reach down and feel the baseboard to find your way out of there. But that's for creativity's sake. It was the time, late 70s, and it was time to dim them lights, baby. With Wishbone, they recorded Family Tradition during that era, late 70s, early 80s over there. Hank Jr. also hot recorded a song that was a big number one national pop hit called Angel in Your Arms, and Barbara Mandrell covered that one later. Just a few Muscle Shoals tidbits. You can tell we're proud to be part of Muscle Shoals and the Muscle Shoals history and the Muscle Shoals sound. And we got some cool sounds from Lone Star, their first number one record, No News. It's next, and it mentions the word email in the song. Now, email was new when this song came out, believe it or not. WLAY 100.1.

0: 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Hey, y'all, this is Mark Narmore on the air right here every afternoon, 3 to 7. And I am so proud to be a part of Storytime with Mark. It's a little 60-second story about my storied songwriting career. And we sure do have lots of fun with it. We know you do, too. Thanks for the great response. 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
1: From the Way 31 Storm Tracker Weather Center, I'm Chief Meteorologist Jeff Castle. This is as bad as the heat-humidity combination is going to get. Cold front arriving tonight will bring some relief from the heat and the humidity as we take you through the second half of the week. For tonight, though, we will stay pretty muggy. Lows will be down around 70, and there is a chance for a stray shower or thunderstorm as the front moves through. For tomorrow, any chance for rain wraps early in the day. We'll look for decreasing clouds into the afternoon with highs still around 90. I'm Way 31 Storm Tracker Chief Meteorologist Jeff Castle.
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Man, this song reminds me of Skate Center USA. Man, they had to call for the couple skate, and they, you know, they would dim the lights down lower than they already were. A disco ball, man alive. Lots of folks fell in love to this song, or fell out of it. One, Love in the First Degree, Alabama. WLAY Country's Greatest Hits, Mark Normore here. And always hoping I'm going to put some kind of little old smile or grin on that face. Yeah.

0: Country's greatest hits right here on WLAY. Mark Normal with you. 4 o'clock drive. Yep, indeed. Hey, you know, Bob Seger, when he came to town, he had a song called Horizontal Bop, and it mentioned Woodward Avenue in there. And did you know he's from from Detroit? So when he came down, there's also an Avalon and Woodward Avenue here in Muscle Shoals. And you know why? Because back in the late 20s there, Henry Ford from Detroit, he was going to make a second vehicle production plant, Ford Motors, here in Muscle Shoals. It was going to run from Muscle Shoals to Huntsville. And Congress voted him down. He wanted to buy the Wilson Dam. Congress voted him down, so he moved elsewhere. But he had plans, and Muscle Shoals had not become a city then. That's when it became a city. And Henry Ford, they named the streets, you know, because they thought Henry Ford was coming. And so the real estate boomed. They named the streets after Detroit street names there. It's not gridded exactly like Detroit City, but they did take, I bet you didn't know that, did you? They took some of the Detroit City street names like Avalon, like Woodward, John R., and quite a few more. Well, now you know. Yeah, you do. WLAY with Mr. Mark and some of these icebreakers for your Sunday school for the shy folks out there. I was a shy one back in the day. If anybody knew me from back then in the day, man, I was a wallflower and a half. I did come out at some point. Thank the good Lord. Little Texas is next on WLAY.
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Hey, if y'all not a member, you need to be a member. Become a member of the Country Club, like yours truly, Mark Normore. Not the golf club, the one with the dirt under the fingernails and the transmissions out in the yard, that Country Club. Yeah, Travis tripped the truck up on blocks. Y'all know what I'm talking about, them high weeds. The weed eaters got lost and broken, all that. The broken trampolines, too, in the yard, about four or five of those. I hope y'all are having fun, as much fun as I am today. Here's Travis.

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1: Now the race is on and here comes pride up the back stretch. Heartaches are going to the inside. You got to have an ace.
0: By George, Mark Normwar has all the classic country hits for y'all on WLAY.

WLAY-FM 100.1 here on 2nd Street in Muscle Shoals, the classic radio station round here. And we got that big, who had it for a while, but that big cool neon sign is back. People come take selfies and do be careful. That sucker's right there on 2nd Street. So, be very, very cautious if y'all do that. I've seen a few people on the weekend when we're closed. A lot of people do come by, and I'll go out there with them, with you, or me or TC, and take a photo and hang in there with you. So we appreciate y'all appreciating us. Yep, we do. And I want to tell you, man, I have produced a song on my buddy Taylor Grace from right here in the show. She hails from Florence, Alabama. She's always been a great singer, songwriter, plays piano and guitar. My goodness, she does it all. Quadruple threat there. Anyway, we've got a new single I produced on her. She and I co-wrote it. It's called I Need Ya Amnesia. I Need Ya Amnesia. And that's going to drop and come on out August the 7th. And you can go ahead and go to Spotify and pre-order that, pre-save it. And it's going to, of course, be on Amazon, YouTube, and Spotify, everywhere you get those digital tunes. But look for Taylor Grace. Pre-save that new record because it's going to come out here August 7th. You'll already be in the works there and have it going on. It's called I Need Ya. That's I Need Y-A, I Need Ya Amnesia. And I can't wait. I am so proud. I'm tickled pink, y'all. Yep, I am. Charlie Daniels Band drinking my baby goodbye. Coming up next here on WLAY, the country's greatest hits for all of you.

0: 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Hey, y'all, this is Mark Normore on the air right here every afternoon, 3 to 7. And I am so proud to be a part of Storytime with Mark. It's a little 60-second story about my storied songwriting career. And we sure do have lots of fun with it. We know you do, too. Thanks for the great response. And thanks to our great media team in-house for creating this with us each week. A new one comes out each Monday. 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
5: From the Way 31 Storm Tracker Weather Center, I'm Chief Meteorologist Jeff Castle. This is as bad as the heat humidity combination is going to get. Cold front arriving tonight will bring some relief from the heat and the humidity as we take you through the second half of the week. For tonight, though, we will stay pretty muggy. Lows will be down around 70, and there is a chance for a stray shower or thunderstorm as the front moves through. For tomorrow, any chance for rain wraps early in the day. We'll look for decreasing clouds into the afternoon with highs still around 90. I'm Way 31 Storm Tracker Chief Meteorologist Jeff Castle.
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0: Well, sir, here we are, day number two of Mr. Mark here, Mr. Marco, Mark Narmore, and Spooner Oldham. And we've got, man, after today, we got three more days, Wednesday, Thursday, Friday. So we had Spooner in a couple of weeks ago, and the great media team did a killer video on him. The Shoals Now, that's where you'll see it. The Shoals Now on Instagram and Facebook. And while he was here, we talked quite a bit about things, you know, music things, but things about the family. He and I are first cousins, so we discussed and talked about some things that are kind of untapped and unheard. And we talked in this segment here about old church pianos that are out of tune, jamming when we're writing songs, and about doing song demos, for people to hear those after we write them. So here we are. It's yours truly, Mark Narmore, and my first cousin, Spooner Oldham. It's Mark's Muscle Shoals Music Spotlight here, 100.1.
1: Yeah.

0: Yeah, exactly. Man, I want to talk to you. Something just came through my mind as we were talking about church and pianos and stuff. And you've really impressed me in a lot of ways, of course, over the years. But, you know, me and you both have come up on some pianos, say, at somebody's house or the church or studio that was maybe in disrepair or like out of tune a little bit, or there was something broken about it. But I've seen you play on those broken instruments almost, and you almost can knock them back in tune somehow. I mean, you have a way of dealing with those instruments and making them work. Does you have any thoughts on that?
1: Well, it's interesting you say that, because I've never experienced anybody verbalizing it except you and another person, J.J. Cale, North Hollywood. He had a little recording studio lease. We'd record something every now and then there, and one day he had this upright piano. I looked over there, he said, you don't want to play that, it's out of tune. So I sat down and played a little bit. He said, "You're the only guy I've seen that can play a out of tune piano in tune."
0: So there you go. It's kind of a thing. You have a gift to do that, you know.
1: I'm bringing it up to tune in some way.
0: Well, I think I have seen that before, even here in the shows with certain instruments, with you playing them. I've noticed that you do have a way. It's a God-given gift that you can do it.
1: Interested, you notice that,
0: yeah. You know, talking about songwriting and hanging with people, a lot of people ask me what's my favorite part of songwriting. Really, to be honest with you, it's not coming up with a great lyric or anything. It's just the jamming and the fun of being in a room with people, three or four people jamming, coming up with a groove. And to me, to still this day, I could live on that now. And then we can put some lyrics to it too. That's all good. I'm not saying it's not, because you and I both made a good living from writing lyrics in those songs. But the jamming part of it, just learning and coming up with a groove and, do you do that too? Well, I've written a lot with you, but
1: well, I think you're right, and I think to make people ourselves smile inside, or have that feeling that hey, that feels good, I like that, and to be a part of that mind state that says, oh, that feels good, I like that. So that's a big deal, you know, just feeling good about what you're doing.
0: Yeah, exactly. Exactly. And I think that's what I'm talking about with the playing with people. It makes you enjoy. Joy.
1: Sure. And hopefully that is shared with all the people participating, you know. And if we get that train rolling down the track together, it's a wonderful thing, you know.
0: Oh, it is, man. And I appreciate you being on with me and kind of going. We're going off the train tracks and talking about some cool stuff that folks may have probably not heard of. And I love that. We kind of explore the unexplored. And, you know, one thing I wanted to talk to you about, and you and I have written a lot of songs with Carl Holder. Mm-hmm. And tell me if this goes back to the Rick Hall and Fame days, but when I was writing songs a lot in Nashville, we didn't do a terrible amount of demos. I mean, we'd tell people that, you know, the demo is just a representation of the song after you get it done, so somebody else can hear it, and usually it wants to sound like a record. Well, what I found out with you and Donnie Fritz and you guys always pretty much want to make a good demo of each song you write. Is that correct, somewhat?
1: Well, yeah, you know, sort of representation of how you feel like it should go.
0: Right.
1: And, you know, and the melody and the tempo. And, but yeah, just to get a basic feeling that it's good, because it takes a lot of the guesswork out of, you know, you can add instruments or voices and stuff, but elaborate on it. But yeah, it helps. I mean, as a player, I've had to listen to all kind of demos, which may be a guy singing and playing an instrument, very basic. And it's all valid, you know. You have to do it as a side man player. You have to go with what you get. But it's so much easier when they present it fully.
0: Fully, yeah, and it sounds good. The quality, you know, it helps.

0: You know, like at Fame, I know you and Dan told me y'all would do had it, everything kind of tweaked and it was sounding really good, so y'all could just do a basic demo and it sounded pretty good, didn't it?
1: Yeah, we had a lot of interviewers and journalists, writers that talk about how good our demos were, and it just represented the song in a pretty good light, whatever that was, but I don't know how to tell them, you know, I'm not telling anybody they should do it that way, but how you can get your song across to whoever's going to do it is good, you know.
0: Right. I've learned that from you, because like I say, when I was coming up, we didn't demo every song, you know what I mean? With some of them got put over to the wayside. And from what I saw you and say Dan or Donnie doing, y'all would pretty much, if you wrote it, and put your time in, you're going to do some kind of demo on it.
1: Oh, I see what you're saying. Yeah. You're right. Yeah, we would finish the song, and back in the early days, the way it worked with Dan and I was like, if I remember correctly, a long time ago, and he and I would go over to Fame sometimes or wherever and write a song, and he plays acoustic guitar and I play the piano, so we'd finish the song and just turn on the machine and play and sing the song once or twice. And that was that. Oh, well, sometimes we were fortunate we had a band that came in every few days. Mm-hmm. So let them hear it and they would play along with it also. And
0: yeah.
1: Then you got a full blown demo, you know.
0: Yeah.
1: So yeah, it was, we were fortunate to have the access to the good band, good equipment.
0: Yeah.
1: So that was one of our better opportunities. You hear things blowing up really big, I think it helps sometimes.
0: Right, exactly. Yeah, in the big studio and it's all sounding so good. Yeah, that's great.
1: Yeah.
0: To talk about the things, you know, some of these things people probably haven't thought about, but I appreciate you talking to me about it. I was trying to think of another.
2: 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This is the Muscle Shoals Music Spotlight. 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

truck. I was cruising the town, and the first girl I seen was Bobby Joe Gentry, the homecoming queen. She flagged me down and climbed up in the cab and said, I never knew you were a pickup man.

0: WLAY. Of course, we got the country's greatest hits, man. That's what we're famous for around here. And we appreciate y'all making us your numero uno, Tennessee Valley and Shoals. And a couple of songs, three or four songs back there. We heard Spooner, Oldham, and myself with a great interview we did a couple of weeks ago. We got Wednesday, Thursday, and Friday, Spooner in your 5 o'clock drive. Where else in the world are you going to get that? Right here in Muscle Shoals, Alabama, WLAY. And I want to tell you, our great media team did a killer video on Spooner. You need to see it. It's the segment called People You Pass, PYP, People You Pass. And you'll find that at The Shoals Now. That's The Shoals Now, Instagram and Facebook. Check that on out, too. Hey, we're going to check out some Shania Twain. Lori Morgan's in that next set, too. Ronnie McDowell and good old Toby Keith. He ain't worth missing. Kicks off that 80s, 90s super set. 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

Brother Neil McCoy. His real name is Neil Magoya. Neil M-C-G-O-Y-A. And I think a Native American influence there, but he changed that to Neil McCoy early on in his career. No doubt about it, one of his number one biggie hits here, WLAY Country's Greatest Hits.

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0: 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You can pre-save that now. Yeah, you can. Go to Spotify or any of the platforms where you get digital music, and that's going to drop August 7th. It's called I Need Ya, Amnesia. Killer tune I co-wrote with her, and I got the honor of producing it. So proud of Taylor and proud to have produced this song. That's out August 7th all over the world. And we want you to join us in Florence, Alabama, in our neck of the world here, neck of the country woods. Yeah, at the Gun Runner, August the 7th, for a big celebration and a release party for I Need Ya, Amnesia, Taylor Grace. That's coming August 7th. And we'll see y'all at Gun Runner in the evening time to celebrate. Wow, we got Chris Ledoux on the way, John Anderson, Eric Church. And I just dragged over David Lee Murphy. Got to have some party music. Party crowd next, 100.1.
1: From the Way 31 Storm Tracker Weather Center, I'm Chief Meteorologist Jeff Castle. This is as bad as the heat-humidity combination is going to get. Cold front arriving tonight will bring some relief from the heat and the humidity as we take you through the second half of the week. For tonight, though, we will stay pretty muggy. Lows will be down around 70, and there is a chance for a stray shower or thunderstorm as the front moves through. For tomorrow, any chance for rain wraps early in the day. We'll look for decreasing clouds into the afternoon with highs still around 90. I'm Way 31 Storm Tracker Chief Meteorologist Jeff Castle.

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6: 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Its dual-active formula has 1,500 milligrams of calcium carbonate and magnesium hydroxide that relieves heartburn fast. And the best part? The roll fits right here in my pocket, so I can get back to moving mountains.
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One of the very biggest songs of the 1980s, John Anderson Swingin', keeping the long set of classic country rolling on for your Tuesday, July 28th. Mark Normore here. 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It's Big Papa Mike O'Shane Wright. 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

From George Jones to George Strait, by George, Mark Normore has all the classic country hits for y'all on WLAY.

0: 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Mark here with y'all. And we're so proud to be the home for Muscle Shoals Trojan Sports. And that football season is right around the corner. I cannot wait. It's going to be so, so good. So spread the word. And while you're at it, get the free app at the App Store. 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We got Ronnie Millsap on the way, Mark Chestnut, and Brother Clint Black walking away. Class of 1989 music for you next here in 2026. Yeah, WLAY Classic Country, 100.1.
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